0: voice a little hoarse on Sunday morning?
1: That means you did Saturday night right.
0: Number one for country and fun, Y100.

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1: You think? There you go. If nothing else, Minnesota Tan Lines making its debut hot off the presses. I think that song is just releasing this weekend, which is awesome. So again, if nothing else, congratulations to that band. Super fun to get a chance to see them live as well. Minnesota Tan Lines making its debut from If Nothing Else. All right, Blake Jack here, nominated for Band of the Year last year. Again, Devil's Heart on Midwest Country Music Originals.
2: Well, I can feel you. Like a summer wind, soon as you leave, then it's gone again. You know just what you're doing, girl.

How about it? Karina Kern, One Summer Stand, a Midwest country music original. I feel like her music is maybe skewing a little bit more poppy than it had in the past. I like the sound for sure. Karina Kern got a great vocals. You can see her performing all over the state of Minnesota and certainly some other areas as well. Karina Kern, that's K-A-R-I-N-A, and then Kern, K-E-R-N. New music, One Summer Stand, Midwest country music original. So congrats on that one. All right, let's do McKenna Faith Winters coming up next. Russ Parrish too. Stay here. It's Midwest Country Music Originals. One.

Who told you that? Tucker Wetmore on Y100. Green Bay in the Valley's number one for country and fun. Zach Tupps, South of Sanity.

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1: Tucker Wetmore, Wind Up Missing You on Y100. How'd you like to win a UTV? We're teaming up with the Dream Big Gala for Big Brothers Big Sisters for East Central Wisconsin. They're having a fundraiser October 8th. But if you can't make the fundraiser, you can still buy raffle tickets. 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
1: Yeah, Baby Blues was a really easy song to write.
0: Somebody mentioned that title, and so we were like, oh, we should just write this song. It happened so quickly and felt so easy and flowed so well.
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0: coming at you.
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2: Prettiest girl I've ever seen. Look at her, man, look at me.

0: Dylan Scott, Nobody, Y100. Nat is going to be joining Hannah at Cowboy Max on Friday afternoon.
1: Yeah, super excited. That pre-party is 3 to 6 p.m. Cowboy Max, and then we'll just head over on to the Rush Center for Sugarland.
0: All right. Here's Dierks Bentley, gone. Y100, good morning.

0: You know, it's not, we think that, you know, big cows are less efficient and create more methane or something. Let's actually, you know, weigh these cows. Let's actually find the links to create a more efficient animal. And
1: come on into Tyson's, more for you.
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0: as John Party. All he wants for Christmas is you.
1: That is a great arrangement.
0: Isn't that fun?
1: Of All I Want for Christmas, yes.
0: He does a good job with that. So are you guys ready for Christmas now?
1: Yeah, I think we should just do this as a feature. Once a day until Christmas, we play a Christmas song.
0: I feel like maybe we're good till Thanksgiving. What do you got coming up in the hoedown?
1: We've got the hoedown coming up. Kim Kardashian trying to keep one of her kids out of the spotlight. Not really working. And The Bachelor is trying a new old strategy. We'll see if that works. Coming up.

0: One song, 1 second, $1,000. We will give Carson a shot at winning a grand. Coming up after Dylan Scott, My Girl. You want to play and win? You got to text cash to 31003.
1: She looks so pretty when the makeup on. You should hear her talking to her mama on the phone. I love it when she raps to an

0: It's Trevor from our sister station, WNFL, celebrating this morning.
1: What a weekend. Celebrating and feeling like it's all a blur somehow. I mean, yesterday was so intense, but the weekend was so good for sports. And
2: all around.
1: When you get done with a game like we had yesterday with the Brewers and the way they walked it off and the pandemonium, apparently there's not any going to sleep right after that. I tried.
0: Your adrenaline's just like going.
1: Yeah. So what clip can I watch now as I death scroll on my phone? Let's start with Saturday. Huge win for Badgers football. They need more wins, right? This is a team that's trying to recover, and they recovered really, really well. Curb stomping Michigan State, pretty much. I mean, it wasn't even close. Covered the spread by like 20, so that was a great way to start, okay?
2: Nice.
1: Then the Brewers win game one, and...

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1: Dear Big City, I know you're busy. Don't worry about riding me back. I know.

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1: Everybody's got a problem, so do I.

Dylan Scott is on Y100, number one for country and fun. That's going to do it for me. Have yourself a great rest of the afternoon. Great stuff after two from Parmalee and Ella Langley. Y100.

one of the best Scream sing songs. She has a lot of those, actually, that Carrie Underwood. What a gal. It's 5 and Under. My name is Hannah Parker McCullum. In about 6 right now, it's Morgan with Bed by Now.

0: What's up, y'all? It's Tyler Hubbard. 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

0: It is Y100. 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I just find that so funny. It is Y100. We have Graylin James coming up next.
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out of Jason Aldean that is called Anytime Soon on Y100, where this next song, highly relatable for me anyway, anytime I open a glass or a bottle, there's a hole in it. It's not my fault. It's Kelsea Ballerini, Y100.

0: Sunday. Oh, I feel like you should feel good about this one. Are 0-0.
1: Oh, that sounds perfect to me.
0: Heck yeah, we can work with that, Angie. We are going to put you down under 0-0 if that is the end score of the game on Sunday. You are going to sit in the Festival Foods MVP deck seats for the game October 29th, okay?
1: Perfect.
0: Good luck. We are going to do this again tomorrow. What's your number one station for country and fun?
1: Y100.